Anybody ever hurt themselves while taking a smoke break on the job? Here, give me 2.5 minutes and we'll dive in. This is WJRR.

10 days away, friends. You know I'm keeping track, so you don't have to. Quick trip to Tampa to see Breaking Benjamin. But you already know, before they take the stage, Sam and Pete from Chevelle will play their set.

Will's the one in New Smyrna, man. Wanted me to break out I Know Evil from Fozzy. Hey, Will, it's Klinger from JRR. Dude, I'm glad to have those two things on the side of your head listening. Let's go Cypress Hills Rock Superstar.

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I know this. It'll be a flip side to what you did. Somebody else trying to spin off like some, you know,

0: 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Turn us up. 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

0: 1 week from tomorrow, friends, we're doing it. Hopefully, we'll do it together. It's 101.1 WJRR, Orlando's rock station. I do not want to pass over 3 days grace and break. I feel like there are a lot of us around Orlando, Central Florida, with that song on our favorites list from 3 days. So damn good, man. Let's talk about the JRR premiere of Hellbilly Hollow. We've got an invite. 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And Bald Man Films presents Hellbilly Hollow. Have you seen the preview for it? It's going to be badass. We want you to go. 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

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His name is Trevor, and he flew to Notre Dame, actually Chicago, and then drove to Notre Dame this past weekend to see AC/DC's Power Up tour. He said it was awesome, but our rideshare dropped us off a mile away from the venue. 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

This band is on the list of bands that are dropping new records in 2026. They call themselves Nickelback. The record comes out one day before Halloween.

We are about to launch into a song called Kerosene from the band Warning. Are you guys ready for it? Okay, let's do it. Hey, just hand them over. 3 minutes, 23 seconds. Hand over the use of your ears now.

hot pursuit and fiery auto crashes. Some will die in hot pursuit while sifting through my ashes. Some will fall in love with life and drink it from a fountain that is pouring like an avalanche coming down the mountain.

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Let's get into Never Telling Sleep Theory, and let's do it after Weezer. Do you say Weezer or Wheezer?

Well, that collaboration is already at the tippy top of the list, man. Sleep Theory with Never Tell and Break the Silence. Let's throw out another one. All Time Low and Black Bears Monsters. We'll get into it after Lenny Kravitz.

0: That is the one, I believe, that might convince you to go somewhere else and change into your fun pants, man. Just something a bit more comfortable. It's 101.1 WJRR, Orlando's Rock Station.
1: Hey, Clinger. Heard you asking about what you wear to work, about your pants. I don't know if you've ever thought about it, but those over-the-road truck drivers drive from the East Coast to the West Coast. Usually takes them about 3 days. Guess what? They ain't got no pants on.
0: Yeah, and that doesn't necessarily surprise me. I didn't know that. But also, what is that seat, like that truck seat? The big rig seat. What does that smell like at the end of a three-day trip?
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1: fun fact. So that's Theory of a Dead Man's Winnebago. 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
2: A great tradition continues.

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10: But that's not even how the saying goes.
11: But you get the point.
12: Come on, it's showtime.
13: That it is. Good morning, everyone. Welcome. Here we are. I'm Pat Lynch. Taco, what's going on, brother?
14: It already is halfway there through the work week. I love that.
13: So we had a rather odd sports situation just conclude.
14: I saw that Baker got the contract thing. What's the latest sports thing just concluded?
13: 3:33 this morning.
14: Mm-hmm.
13: Baseball? U.S. Open tennis match concluded.
14: Wow.
13: In New York with Ben Shelton ending Carlos Alcaraz's title reign.
14: Oh.
13: It started just after 11.
14: Yeah.
13: Ended at 3:33 this morning.
14: That's two mornings in a row of stuff going over late night into the morning. First the FSU game, now this, but 3:30?
13: Yeah, night. I thought something was odd. You know, I got here and I was in here and I was opening up the different web windows that I have that I referenced through the show, and it said, had the U.S. Open. It said, watch live. I'm like, watch live? It's 2:30 in the morning. So I clicked on it, and the match was still going on. I'm like, what in the world? And yeah, it just at 3:30.
14: Did you get your tennis on? Did you watch a little
13: no,
14: bit?
13: No, I was just curious. I was like, how can that be? Yeah, dude, I just got a late start. Yeah, I got to get them all in, I guess. Anyway.
14: That's crazy.
13: Pretty weird. Yeah, Baker getting the three-year extension. That's cool.
14: Mm-hmm.
13: That's cool.
14: I heard estimates. What did I hear? That was some sports West yesterday, and they were like, yep, looking like, they said nothing confirmed, but looking like 50-something a year. That'd be nice.
13: Bulldog will have the specifics, I'm sure, coming up in the sports page next hour. Also, looks like LSU is not going to roster the former NFL players. Is mm-hmm. that saga hopefully is going to conclude. And LIV Golf, bankrupt.
14: I mean, that writing was on the wall.
13: They filed for bankruptcy protection. That's what happened when the Saudis bail out on you, huh?
14: Uh-huh.
13: Anyway. All right, good morning.
14: Sound like gas shot up another 40 cents?
13: No.
14: I'm kidding.
13: All right, 22526. That's our text line. You want to holler at us, feel free. If you literally want to holler, you can use the talkback microphone provided to you in the free iHeartRadio app. If you listen that way, your little red microphone icon on the screen when you're open to JRR, tap it. Say whatever it is, and it's transmitted over to us.
14: Bunch of people already on the text line. Good morning.
13: Okay. Get back here in a couple minutes with some more tunes. Then it'll be Idiotology time.
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0: 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Another high-profile French museum robbery, Taco.
1: Ooh, I remember the last one.
0: They got to get these things on lockdown, man. What was stolen this time? Details shortly.
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0: There's never a shortage of dumb people doing really stupid things. Welcome to another edition of Idiotology with Lynch and Taco. 101.1 WJRR. Bunch of freaking idiots.
1: All right, this hour of the show is brought to you by Lynch and Taco's Rock the River excursion coming up a week from Friday.
0: Ooh, we got the counts yesterday.
1: Yeah, there's about 20 spaces left.
0: That's it.
1: About 20 spaces left if you want to join us for a couple hours. Little get-together, little party, some live music, some giveaways on a Friday night, sailing out onto the St. John's River.
0: September 18th, that live music Pat was talking about is from Orlando's own Magi. They're going to be playing some tunes. They just went and did their walkthrough yesterday.
1: Sound check, Bob?
0: Of the Barbara Lee, yes.
1: Yeah.
0: And, yeah, your entrance on the boat gets you a couple beers or a couple glasses of wine. And there is a full cash bar, don't worry. The only thing we ask, no children allowed. Not our choosing, just... Wait,
1: it's an adult's evening.
0: Exactly.
1: JR Facebook page has the link right at the top. Again, about 20 spaces left if you would like to join us and some of your fellow JR listeners celebrating 30 years of the Lynch and Taco Show this year.
0: Crazy.
1: We had another French museum heist. This one early yesterday morning.
0: The last one seemed just so simple. Dress up as some workers, take care of business. You always got to have somebody on the inside.
1: This was in the wee morning hours when two thieves stole four pieces of art from the Renoir Museum, featuring works dedicated to the Impressionist painter Pierre-Auguste Renoir. They had a little bit of an issue, though. Didn't sufficiently think it through as to how they were going to transport whatever goods they stole. They dropped two of them in their getaway in the park area outside of the...
0: Nothing breakable, right? It was just paintings, I'm hoping.
1: Well, I don't know if they were damaged when they were dropped into the park, but two are still missing, and Lord knows what will become of those. I'm sure some super rich person somewhere will have them hanging in their private collection at some point.
0: Come walking through that park. Right after the thing, you find one. Whoa, here's another.
1: Some homeless dude.
0: Let me see.
1: Look what I got.
0: This is going to make a hell of a pillow. You know what? If I TP these together,
1: tent,
0: I can have a lean-to, as they call it in the wild.
1: Yes. A multi-million dollar lean-to.
0: That's it.
1: And I would have thought that these museums, especially in France with the previous... break-ins and robberies, that they maybe tighten it up a little on the security front.
0: Yeah, armed guard, BWO. I think we need to go over to France where the naked ladies dance.
1: You're not going to expand BWO into the art world, are you?
0: I mean, it's expensive stuff. I may not be a huge fan of the arts yet. I'm willing to pass that idea by them and say, hey, an armed guard at all times, and it saves you millions of dollars. That's it. Take them off of their little French kneecaps, and they'll have to wheel around with that beret on in a wheelchair.
1: I'll wear berets. Smoking.
0: That little mustache.
1: I would like a croissant.
0: What he said.
1: All right, let's keep it international. We'll visit Wales, where 50-year-old Anthony Hall is going to be going to prison for a bit.
0: Wait, Anthony Michael Hall?
1: No, just Anthony Hall.
0: Oh, I was worried.
1: Anthony does not have a driver's license, yet he was stopped by police on one of the freeways there for erratic driving, just back in a June incident. He doesn't have a license because he's blind.
0: Oh, that would explain the erratic driving, too.
1: Right. Well, he managed to make it over 150 miles driving pretty much blind. All he sees is like little glimpses of light and stuff.
0: Shadow, yeah.
1: Him and his partner are out drinking.
0: We have a couple of listeners that have that vision. I've met them out at gigs. They're out drinking.
1: Him and his partner were out drinking. They consumed four bottles of wine. Both were blitzkrieged.
0: Okay.
1: And Anthony decided, I'll drive us home. Because his partner was really blitzkrieged. And, you know, to I guess you don't have to look any further to the fact that the guy was so blitzkrieged he didn't realize that having his blind partner try to drive while drunk was not a good idea. Anyway, Anthony will be going to prison. 36-month sentence, 18 months of that suspended. So we will have a blind guy in prison for this offense.
0: Very similar to the other blind guy situations.
1: Yes. If for those of you newer to the program, what you're hearing right now is from the Lynch and Taco Show Human Beatbox custom library of sound effects. That is Taco.
0: That is the walking stick, the cane. Well, this is him walking to go find the mess hall. And then you hear a ching every now and then when he hits like the leg of the thing. He's a little freaked out.
1: Of course, that sound effect originally was the blind jogger.
0: Mm-hmm. I think it was a blind marathon runner,
1: yes,
0: right?
1: Yes.
0: It's crazy.
1: What else we got? Oh, a group of bikini baristas in Seattle are thrilled after they were awarded a $1.8 million wage theft lawsuit settlement against the chain of espresso stands that they work at. Now, here's the kicker on this. Some details came to light as to why they brought this lawsuit. These are like little standalone huts, I guess, around the Seattle area.
0: Okay.
1: Usually just one lady working by herself on a shift in there in her bikini, you know, slinging espresso and other coffee drinks.
0: Doesn't seem the safest with just one, but
1: I guess it wasn't high enough volume where you needed a, you know.
0: Yeah.
1: But anyway, the guy who owns these demanded that the workers return all tips to better, you know, support the bottom line of the company. So they weren't happy about that. Then they also learned that he would not let them swap shifts at other huts around the town that he also owned because he felt that he would lose the control he has over them.
0: Which is complete control, way too much control if you're taking their tips.
1: So the 70 workers now will be sharing the $1.85 million in unpaid wages and damages.
0: That's great.
1: I'm thinking this will probably be the end of that espresso stand.
0: Yeah, pretty much.
1: Hope he took and invested their tips wisely.
0: Mm-hmm. Losing all your little huts, bud.
1: Are there any of those things still around here?
0: I don't know. Remember we had
1: the donut joint for a while.
0: No, remember we had the one out at Earth Day Birthday?
1: Did we?
0: Yeah, it was a client that got passed on to me, the one right off of Lee Road. And it was kind of disheveled, the whole thing. It was just two women walking around dressed scantily clad. Right. You know, I'm like, all right, what do we do? I don't know. Barista.
1: Here's one for you if you've been around this town for a while. We're going to go way back, Taco. You'll remember this. Back before 9/11, which the 25th year of that
0: is
1: marked
0: Friday.
1: On Friday. Way before that. And before all the security measures came in, Frontage Road used to be a popular place just to pull over because you could sit there and watch these huge jets come down literally like right over your head and land. It was kind of cool.
0: You go there on a date or sit on the hood of your car.
1: Free entertainment.
0: Yeah, it was awesome.
1: During the day, there's always the bikini hot dog gal there.
0: Ah, yeah.
1: Yeah. Always the construction guys coming on over. Hey!
0: Want to go watch some planes and eat some weenies?
1: Of course, now it's all fenced off, has been for, you know, 25-plus years.
0: Mm-hmm.
1: And there was the topless, that was the donut place, right? Where was that?
0: I brought that up last week.
1: Yeah.
0: It was on OBT.
1: OBT.
0: Mm-hmm.
1: Yeah. Never ever heard if their donuts are actually any good. Like it mattered, right?
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15: All right, welcome as we begin the second hour of the show on this Wednesday, September 9th, 2026. I'm Pat Lynch, Taco Bob, situated across from me in his broadcast position.
16: Good morning. I was just thinking of that tennis match that you were talking about earlier.
15: Finished at 3:33 this morning.
16: Think if you had tickets for that, because it was an epic match, and... those tickets are super expensive, but if it went until three, holy.
15: Ben Shelton, the American, outlasts Carlos Alcaraz in the latest slash earliest finish in U.S. Open history. Crazy.
16: Yeah, that's wild. We'll talk all the sports with the dog because it's the opening of NFL season.
15: Rematch of the Super Bowl, Seahawks and the Patriots from Seattle tonight. Orlando City's in action tonight. And LIV Golf has filed for bankruptcy. So the dog will have quite a few things to address this morning coming up in about 25 minutes. Had live action last night in Marion County when a Levy County Sheriff's deputy followed a vehicle into Marion County, pulled them over because vehicle owner had a warrant out of Pinellas County. The guy initially pulled over, then he fled on foot. The deputy ordered him out of the vehicle. The guy fled. That sparked the chase, and the driver got out, fled into a wooded area, fired a shot at the deputy. Deputy returned fire, dropped him. He was transported to the hospital, and the whole area there on Highway 40 kind of shut down last night and into early this morning as the investigation continues.
16: Stinks he made it to the hospital. You're firing. I'm sorry. If you're taking shots at police officers.
15: I know. A dog daycare owner was arrested after employees discovered a hidden camera inside the employee bathroom at Dog Days Inn near New Smyrna Beach.
16: No.
15: Police showed up and had a conversation with Donald Hemphill, who is the guy who is accused of setting up the camera in an electrical outlet in the bathroom. Multiple video files capturing women, many of whom were his employees, in stages of undress were found on his phone.
16: May I see a picture of this dirtball? Come on, man.
15: We'll see him on Friday in The Good, the Bad, and the Ugly.
16: Ladies, privacy.
15: We had mentioned that there was a plane crash. There were several, actually, over the holiday weekend, including one that flew out of the Bahamas. Private plane flew out of the Bahamas on Monday and went down. Four bodies have now been recovered, all from the same family out of South Florida, I guess.
16: I guess it was the grandparents and the grandkids that were adults.
15: P.A. Piper, 34, went missing. It's now been recovered as well as the bodies. Unfortunate. And my Spidey sense is going off as BS on this one as a stunt to promote last night's new season of the Jimmy Kimmel Show. Word got out that this would be the last season for Kimmel on ABC. Ironically, ABC pushed back on that as purely speculative. Says it's untrue that this all coincided with the start of his new season. Seems a little fishy to me. So it may or may not be. Who knows?
16: I lost faith in him when he just made his whole show political.
15: Well, it's like, dude, late night TV is not what it used to be. That's certainly
16: for
15: true.
16: Damn sure, and that's why a lot of it's going away. Okay, we mentioned Bulldog. Mike Bianchi's got a full platter. We got a full platter of prizes, too. Prizes for you to win. Five-finger death punch tickets. We'll do those coming up. For You Say It, We Play It. We also have more Black Veil Brides tickets to give away.
15: The prize that everyone wins, though, is guidance and enlightenment from the world-renowned life coach, LCTB.
16: Mm-hmm. Yeah, life coach comes in here, answers your questions that you send in to 22526.
15: Is that the question stack over there?
16: Yes.
15: Wow, there's a lot of folks in need, man.
16: You can still get some in, 22526. And if you're listening on the iHeart app, send us a talk back. You just listen on the iHeart app. You click that little microphone, the little red microphone. You have 30 seconds to ask the life coach a question.
15: All right. So, help get you to where you need to be this morning. 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Good morning, everybody.
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0: 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It's Lynch and Taco. You ready for kickoff?
1: Oh, yes. Finally, football season. Official football season.
0: NFL begins tonight with a Super Bowl rematch. Bulldog Mike Bianchi joins us next for the Sports Page.

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2: Doggy! Mike, you there?
3: That's it. His line's been dropping in and out.
2: No! All right. Let me...
3: Text him and gave a call.
2: Yeah. Hang on here a second.
3: And I'll tell you if he pops up. Opening night of NFL, baby, while we wait on the dog to phone in.
2: Yeah, rematch of the Super Bowl. We've got Seattle home tonight hosting the Patriots.
3: Now he's on the big one again. That one that's dropping in and out, Pat.
2: Yeah.
3: Dog.
2: You there, dog?
3: Put on the light. Nah.
4: Hold on, dog. Hold on.
2: Dog, you there?
4: You jumped the gun too quick. Ah, there he is.
2: Dog? Mike, we got you?
5: I'm on the phone, yeah.
2: Okay, all right. Okay, we're live, Bulldog. A little technical issue this morning, man. One way or the other, we got you. Good morning.
3: You may want to drop your line out when you're done with all this, dog.
5: Because we're all excited tonight. That's why there's technical difficulties, because the NFL officially kicks off tonight. Wednesday night. We've got Wednesday night games. Thursday night games, of course, Sunday games, Sunday night games, and Monday night games. But it starts tonight with the rematch of the Super Bowl, the Patriots at the Seahawks. Are you guys pumped?
2: Ready for it,
3: oh,
2: dog.
3: Oh, yeah.
5: I can't wait. Cannot wait. It's going to be awesome tonight. My fantasy lineup's all set for the weekend. Made my picks as well, but we'll make our picks tomorrow. We'll make our picks Friday. But, yeah, a full slate of games, obviously. The Buccaneers are at the Bengals on Sunday. My Jags take on the Browns in Jacksonville. Who does your pathetic team play this week?
2: They open up in Vegas. I guess the Raiders.
5: In Vegas. Yeah. That's right. Speaking of the Buccaneers, just 5 days before the start of their regular season, Baker Mayfield and the Bucs struck a deal on a 3-year contract extension, reportedly worth about $165 million. The Bucs originally offered Baker 2 years at about $50 million per, and Baker goes, no, that's not good enough, so let's just table these talks. Well, the Bucs came back this weekend and said, how about 3 years and $165 million? That gives him about $55 million per season, tied for the third highest in the league. So Baker Mayfield signs up. I think it's a good deal for everybody. It's not too much of a long-term deal, and Baker gets his higher salary.
3: I say so. Well-deserved, and Baker in for the win. Going old school.
2: Hey, Bulldog, did you see the tennis match that ended at 3:33 this morning?
5: Yes. I wasn't quite up watching it, but yeah, unbelievable. Alcaraz goes down in 5 sets to Ben Shelton. Yes, what was it, 6-7? There was a tiebreaker in that match, 6-1, 6-3, 1-6, 7-6 with a 10-7 tiebreaker. And, yeah, Ben Shelton, Carlos Alcaraz ends his 18-match winning streak in Grand Slam tournaments. That was a big upset.
2: I told Taco this morning, when I got here, I come into the studio and I get things set up and I open up the various windows that I'm going to be looking at throughout the show. And, the ESPN site's one of those. And it says, watch live, U.S. Open. I'm like, watch live? It's 2:30 in the morning. And I clicked on it. I'm like, how is this match still going on? And little did I know, it's going to go for another hour plus.
5: Unbelievable. College football news. LSU still in the news in the wake of the SEC scheduling a vote Thursday to kick LSU out of the conference. LSU backed down yesterday by adding 2 players to complete their 105-man roster. Well, those 2 players were not the former NFL rookies, Daquan Wright and Xavier Harris. So, essentially, LSU, Lane Kiffin, are moving on from their efforts to add the 2 NFL players in the wake of the SEC's vote on Thursday. I haven't seen anything where the SEC's canceled their vote, Now, the SEC is not expected to kick LSU out of the league, but they were at least threatening to vote on it Thursday. So LSU backs down big time. And you know what? Lane Kiffin needs to just shut up, because part of what the SEC said yesterday was Lane Kiffin's post-game comments stand in direct contrast to our rules. So, yeah, it appears this issue is now dead.
1: Good.
5: With LSU.
2: Good. Let's get on with the college football season, please.
5: You're right. And the NCAA yesterday, by the way, issued a, quote, guidance to establish a standard timing protocol that ensures consistency in college football games. This comes in the wake of Michigan's controversial 13-12 victory over Western Michigan on Saturday, when a second was put back on the game clock. So the NCAA ruled yesterday, no top secret game clocks. You have to use the game clock that everybody sees, not the one in your little office at the Big Ten or whatever.
2: So secret that no one had ever heard of this until this past weekend.
5: Right.
2: Come on, man.
5: Right. The commissioner of the MAC, the Mid-American Conference, he is calling for the game result to be reversed. Which, why couldn't you? It's the last play of the game. Why couldn't you reverse it? Huh?
2: I think he has a valid argument, and this whole mystery clock, secret clock, is complete BS, and everyone, including the Big Ten, know it.
1: Yeah.
5: Michigan should do the right thing and just forfeit and award the victory to Western Michigan. Right?
2: Yeah.
3: At least call it a tie.
2: Michigan won.
5: Hey, real quick, Live Golf filed bankruptcy yesterday, which means John Rahm, the big meathead, Bryce DeChambeau, Dustin Johnson, Cam Smith, they are listed among the major creditors. So they're owed, Rahm's owed about $7.5 million, DeChambeau $5.5 million, and on down the line. So they're not going to get the rest of their money from Liv, it appears.
2: But what about the mystery investor, Bulldog?
5: Yeah, still don't know who that is. Actually, here it is. Yeah, they do know. Restructuring support agreement with BC Partners Advisors, whoever that is.
2: Yeah.
5: So, anyway.
2: They scrap it and sell it for parts, man.
5: Right. That's funny.
2: All right, we got Orlando City on the road tonight, Bulldog in Atlanta.
5: That's right. Hey, they've been hot lately, so hopefully they can keep winning against their rivals, Atlanta United. So,
2: Dog, I'm glad we finally found a way to connect here. I'll try to sort through this behind the scenes and see what's going on, and carry on as usual tomorrow morning when we'll get back together again here on the Sports Page.
5: Well, happy birthday to the great John McPhee of the Doobie Brothers. Down around the corner, half a mile from here, you see them long trains running, and you watch them disappear. Oh, oh.
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0: 101.1 WJRR Orlando's Rock Station. It's Lynch and Taco. I've got to share with you, I watched some of the local news last evening, Taco, and they were all out interviewing high school students in Orange County who no longer are able to use their e-bikes and scooters unless they have a license.
1: Oh, my God.
0: I got to give you some quotes, man.
2: This is going to be great.
0: It's fantastic. Get into that after Volbeat on JRR.

0: Rocking you on the job. This is 101.1 WJRR, Orlando's Rock Station. Lynch and Taco Morning Show. I'm Pat Lynch. Taco's here. More idiotology coming up in about 20 minutes. The world-renowned life coach will be here next hour as well.
1: You know, speaking of more idiotology coming up, I don't think we've had a headline of the week yet.
0: Yeah, we had one yesterday.
1: Oh, remember? Okay. Good.
0: I don't know if you recorded it.
1: We shall see.
0: So, I had the evening news on, local news last night. I was getting dinner ready. Mm-hmm. And all of them were out interviewing high school students in Orange County because yesterday was the end of the, you know, the grace period for e-bikes and e-scooters for students riding those to school who didn't have licenses. Mm-hmm. Now, in Orange County, you have to have a license or a permit to ride those to school.
1: Like we did when we rode scooters or a moped, as they called it back in the day.
0: Same kind of deal.
1: Yeah.
0: And I was just, here it comes.
1: Oh my God, I got a pedal.
0: First off, gratuitous use of the word like.
1: Uh-huh.
0: The phrase, like it's so unfair, was used several times by several different students.
1: Did you get any that were, I was late for class because?
0: Close. One student commented, I like had to leave earlier because I'm using a bike.
1: Uh-huh.
0: Another dude said, I was like sweating. Then a girl goes, I'm using a regular bike and it's like so slow.
1: I'm going to class and have it be sweaty now. You live in Florida. Get the exercise.
0: I just, you know, look, I understand this is like having something than having it yanked away from you. But there's still, you know, availability for students once they get the license or the permit to use these. Okay, so they're, I credit Orange County for recognizing the potential issue with these because I don't think anyone could argue that they're a liability.
1: Oh, yes.
0: So, I mean, to have some sort of policy in place seems reasonable.
1: You have to, and you gave them that grace period. So?
0: This sort of reminds me, I know it's a completely different situation.
1: When they changed the drinking age.
0: The drinking age in the state here many years ago used to be 18. Then it went to 19. Then it went to 21. And I was in that age group where I'm closing in on 18.
1: Oh, I'm ready.
0: And they move it to 19.
1: Mm-hmm.
0: I'm closing in on 19 and they jump it to 21. And I wasn't even in the grandfather window.
1: So my brother was right ahead of you, and he got grandfathered into everyone.
0: But it's like, you know, you learn to, you know, deal with it as you need to deal with it. Wink, wink.
1: Deodorant. It helps for the sweat.
0: Right.
1: One of the crossing guards texted in, you want to act like an adult? These are adult rules, you boogerheads.
0: I got a kick out of this because you knew it was coming.
1: Oh, yeah.
0: You just knew it was coming. And I do feel somewhat sympathetic, again, because you have it and it's ripped away mm-hmm. suddenly, but you do have to really stop and think about
1: it. It's a safety factor.
0: Number one, yes, you're absolutely right, Taco.
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0: Mills Air Conditioning since 1992, taking care of all of Central Florida's air conditioning needs, keeping you and your family cool and comfortable year-round. 20-point inspection. 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We are big believers in it. 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

0: celebrate 30 years of the Lynch and Taco Show with us, Lynch and Taco. It's Rock the River on the St. John's River Ship Cruise, Friday night, September 18th.
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0: 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We got a Florida man who is also scoring a headline of the week contender status, Taco.
1: Doubling it up. I like it.
0: All right, we'll hear from him here in just a few minutes on JRR.

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1: This is Orlando's Rock Station 101.1 WJRR. This portion of the show is brought to you by Lynch and Taco's Rock the River Cruise.
2: In case you missed it earlier, we got some numbers yesterday, and there's not many spots left on the boat.
1: Roughly 20 spots left.
2: That was earlier.
1: Yesterday afternoon.
2: Yeah.
1: So the event is coming up a week from Friday. It's early. We're going out 7:30 to 9:30 on the St. John's River on the Barbara Lee.
2: Yep. September 18th is the actual date. We're going to have live music from Orlando's own Magi. Also, tickets given away all throughout the evening. It's going to be a good time. It's celebrating our 30 years working together, and you all made that happen. So thank you. Come out and have a good time.
1: Let's do that. And again, there's about 20 spaces left. So if you really are kind of on the fence here, fall off one way or the other, then, you know, we hope it's towards landing on the ship.
2: Sign up at the JRR Facebook page. Right at the top, there's a link.
1: All right. Get them while they last. The Maryland Renaissance Festival is grabbing some headlines because they have made the first time move of, you know, have this event every year, and they've had it for a long time. This, however, is the first year that the Maryland Renaissance Festival has banned furries.
2: Oh, really?
1: And the furries are not happy.
2: Uh-uh. You, there is nothing like all these people lining up outside your building in furry outfits, raising their fists.
1: Organizers of the festival, which...
2: You know what you call that, right?
1: What do you call that?
2: Fist of Fury.
1: Thank you.
2: So,
1: organizers of the festival, which opened for its 50th season this past weekend, say they instituted the ban because humans who wear animal costumes are ahistoric to the actual Renaissance, and probably more importantly, because some patrons complained about feeling uncomfortable with furries at recent fairs. You don't say.
2: You know, you had me at Renaissance Festival. Do you ever picture me?
1: I don't
2: going,
1: think I ever had you, is the thing. Yeah.
2: You said Renaissance Festival. I'm like, that's not my wheelhouse.
1: Let's see.
2: Hey, I've done a play before, but.
1: Opening weekend of college football or Renaissance Festival?
3: What? Yeah, you want a healthy relationship where there's a give and take?
1: I ain't giving that.
2: Mm-hmm.
1: Furries or no furries?
2: I'm taking in some football.
1: Right. Right. Poor furries, man. They're misunderstood, I think would be a good term to use.
2: But I tell you what, they have a heck of a party. We have furry listeners, and every time they put invites out to us.
1: Heck of a dry cleaning bill they have, too.
2: That's true.
1: Heavy cross to bear. Cost of having a good time. All right, let's set the stage for our next headline of the week.

0: Say hello to 43-year-old Billy Thomas, hailing out of Cape Coral in Lee County.
1: Hold on. You got a headline of the week, I thought.
0: I do have it. I'm going to give you the headline. I just wanted to set it up. He does get Florida man status, and this, I believe, is a headline of the week contender. You all ultimately will decide what reigns supreme as headline of the week on Friday.
1: Okay. And yep.
0: Cape Coral man accused of stripping naked in home goods store, saying, quote, "I had to do it."
1: Oh, that's a definite headline of the week. Did he explain why he had to do
0: it? Well, according to the Cape Coral Police Department, officers responded to the Home Goods on Del Prado Boulevard about 10:45 in the morning after reports of a fully nude man inside the store.
1: Which one's the Home Goods? There's so many different store names.
0: They sell, like, decorative stuff and...
1: And Home Goods. Like,
0: pillows and, you know, things of that nature.
1: There we go. There's somebody sitting in a comfortable chair.
0: When officers arrived, they were directed to a nearby Aldi store after being told that the suspect had walked in that direction and may have made his way into Aldi.
1: All right.
0: They located the suspect standing near the entrance to that store and identified him as Billy Thomas.
1: I've been to Home Goods before. Yep, I know that place.
0: Once officers detained Thomas and while walking him back towards the patrol car, they noticed a pair of white shoes and a pair of underwear near the entrance of the Home Goods.
1: All right, hey, Billy, will you do us a favor, put on these underpants?
0: This is when he told the officers that those items did indeed belong to him and said that the clothes had started smoking and that the bicycle he was riding was smoking as well. I had to do it.
1: Yeah, drugs involved on this one. Clothes and bicycle are smoking. Hey, what's the white shoe rule? At least he had white shoes because we're past Labor Day.
0: Not in Florida.
1: But we're past Labor Day.
0: Past Labor Day, you're not supposed to wear white shoes.
1: Okay. Well, you're not supposed to get naked in the Home Goods either.
0: No! That's the more important issue here, Taco. Exactly.
1: And how's he going to get a quarter for the cart in the Aldi? They still do that?
0: Yes.
1: Yeah. I haven't been in a while. Or ever. No, I haven't. I've been when they first opened Aldi, and then my mother-in-law swears by it.
0: There's a lot of people who swear by it.
1: Yeah, we have listeners that swear by it. Every week, they're like, Aldi rocks.
0: Brian Armstrong is the CEO of Coinbase. They're a crypto outfit.
1: Mm-hmm.
0: His company is worth an estimated $9 billion.
1: Are these the ones that were putting out the coins, the new coin?
0: No. Okay. No, they just deal in crypto. He is kind of a, as he puts it, a contrarian when it comes to the philosophy of philanthropy.
1: Is this guy an anti-philanthropist?
0: Basically, Brian says, no, we do not have a foundation. We do not have a charitable arm because, in my opinion, philanthropy is, quote, a net negative on the world.
1: Dude.
0: And he explains why, and once you hear the explanation, it's hard to argue.
1: I say he's a Scrooge. I don't even need to know why.
0: No.
1: You got to have philanthropists.
0: They still make charitable contributions.
1: Oh.
0: They just do not have a specified foundation or charitable arm. He will make dedicated, you know, contributions towards causes he believes advance civilization. But he's not going to set up something that is going to, in his opinion, says
1: he donates,
0: get captured, and then ends up becoming some sort of agenda or ideology.
1: Mm.
0: Which, if you look at a lot of the nonprofits and charitable organizations, there's a lot of, you know, questionable stuff that goes on. There's a lot of fraud that goes on, and there's a lot of getting away from what the original intention was. And that's the point he's trying to make.
1: But don't say you don't donate if you do donate.
0: No, he's
1: the things you care about. At the beginning, he said he did.
0: He said he will not establish a foundation or specific charitable arm in his company for the reasons I just mentioned that he's brought up. Something to think about. Be careful who you're donating to.
1: Basically, he's like, F philanthropy.
0: Yes! More or less.
1: Anybody up for getting naked and going to the Home Goods? Don't do that, no!
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2: We are Orlando's rock station, and he has arrived to do his thing. What do you say, LC?
3: Good time on Labor Day weekend there, Red.
2: Yeah, I had a nice weekend. You?
3: Yeah. Labor Day party on my island was completely off the chain.
2: Your island?
3: Yeah, you didn't know I bought Epstein's Island?
2: No, I had not known
3: that. A
2: couple
3: years back. Gave it a full-on scrub down. I didn't, but I had people clean the entire thing. I had more ladies on that island this weekend than ever. Legal ones.
2: Well,
3: they were legal, unlike old Epstein.
2: Moving right along.
3: Yeah, I'll have her out to the island sometime.
2: I don't know about that.
3: LCTB, I found a box of sex toys under my girlfriend's bed. I have to be honest, it makes me kind of jealous. Should I confront her about it? I'll tell you two things you need to do instead of confronting her. Step up your bedroom game, for one, and quit snooping. You know, leave her be. Woman has to have her essentials.
2: This could be, perhaps he's had some questions as to whether or not she would be open to doing some stuff.
3: There you go.
2: You might have some answers.
3: That's your in right there. But she's going to know you were snooping because you found them.
2: Well, you don't mention them, right?
3: You just say, hey, do you have any toys by chance? We could step it up. LC.
2: I'm not talking about a big wheel.
3: Yeah. I do not want chutes and ladders. LC, we're basically already in mid-September without a hurricane. What do you think the odds are of getting one? You know what? Now that I think about it, they're on to something. You're probably going to go hurricaneless this season. Maybe all the homeowners that are listening right now need to pick it outside your homeowner's insurance office. Right?
2: We want a rebate.
3: Yeah.
2: We want a rebate.
3: Demanding a hurricane insurance refund. And in addition to the homeowners, you know we're going to get a handful of those jobless people that show up at everything, you know. Rainbow sidewalks, abortion clinics, sloth world. Have sign. We'll pick it. That's their slogan.
2: Hey, on a serious note on that question, I saw that if we make it to Friday, that will be the deepest we've ever gone into a start of a hurricane season with no named hurricane storm that becomes a hurricane. In the Atlantic Basin.
3: Rebates.
2: Or
3: refund.
2: I want to jump on the poly markets here, too. So.
3: Mm.
2: I'm not wishing for one, but, you know.
3: We've been through enough. LC, husband of almost 30 years, is starting to talk about leaving me because of my quote-unquote midlife changes. Boot him or shoot him. Okay, whoa. He's the one in the wrong here, ma'am, so put down the pistol, midlife sister. If he doesn't like the avenue that you two have been driving down for 30 years, why don't you have him take a different street where he loses half his money and the house? See how he likes that, okay?
2: It's called Pants Avenue.
3: Uh-huh.
2: Hand him over.
3: You know it. Give me the undies, too. Just get yourself a nice electric fan and chill, baby. LC.
2: Blowing a call to Mills Air.
3: LC.
2: Let me get you a 5-ton unit going.
3: Just get that, you know,
2: the split?
3: Yeah, split.
2: Chill you right down.
3: Mm-hmm. LC, I'm in.
2: What's wrong, LC?
3: Nothing. Okay. LC. My landscaper doesn't have papers, but he does a great job on the yard. Should I feel guilty about not reporting him? Papers, pavers. As long as he can do a high and tight edge long along those papers, you know, or an edge line along those pavers, don't feel guilt whatsoever, okay? Uh-uh. Don't worry about it.
2: Unless you're, like, running for office or something.
3: Just say I was unaware.
2: Well, that doesn't usually fly.
3: What was that saying in the military for a while?
2: Don't ask, don't tell.
3: Exactly. Same with your landscaper. If you got a good one, keep him. Don't forget to give him like a Cinco de Mayo bonus, too. LC, LC, I'm in a middle-aged garage band with a kind of punk ska sound. We're looking for a name and need your guidance. Mm. Okay, middle-aged dudes in a punk band. Probably the kind of guys that have their wives giving them honey-do lists, you know, like taking out the trash after breaking down the rotisserie chicken. That perfect name, Strippin' Chickens. That is punk rock as hell.
2: I thought you were going to have them call themselves the Honeydews.
3: No. Wait, what are they, like
2: a melon.
3: A 50s band or something?
2: Melon themed.
3: No. Sounds like one of those things you'd hear on Cool 105. Life coach. Had some bad storms down here in South Florida knocking out the power. I'm currently living with my grandma and recently saw that my fleshlight was right next to her bed. How do I approach this? Well, you can move her to the villages with that and other toys in tow, right? She could start up like a new video line. Granny's gone wild. I think you got something here, bud.
2: I'd prefer not to think about that. So.
3: LC.
2: Interesting approach, though.
3: LC, what's the gender of a doorbell?
2: Huh?
3: Male because it has a ding-dong. Okay, now this is demeaning for a life coach of my stature. You don't...
2: Walked right into that one.
3: 22526 is not used for dad jokes. TB. LC. TBLC, some people do it backwards. I drive a concrete truck and my girlfriend kicked me to the curb because I work too much and I'm only around on the weekends. What should I do? Cement shoes? No. The irony that she's kicking him to the curb, which is also made out of concrete. Right? It's
2: true.
3: Uh-huh. Yeah. Okay. How are we doing on time?
2: You can slide another one in here if you'd like. There's a lot of people seeking your help and guidance this week. I mean, I don't want to deprive the masses. And this is true public service at the heart of what this show's all about.
3: You guys turn this in for your weekly amount of public service you have to do?
2: Oh, yeah.
3: Yeah.
2: Surprised you're not running this on Sunday mornings.
3: That would be perfect. Please.
2: This right in the Paramore show.
3: Uh-huh.
2: It doesn't get any more public service than that.
3: All you'd have to do is add the train wreck back in with the shot doctor. God. Please help, life coach. Our son insists on having PBJ sandwiches with no crust. It's already a pain to make them every day, even though we're only a few weeks into the school year. I've heard it's also less healthy than having a sandwich that has the crust intact. One word, Uncrustables. You could probably get about a box of 20 to 30 of them for like 10 to 12 bucks.
2: They happen to mention how old the kid is.
3: I don't know.
2: He's like in high school or something.
3: Then there's an issue. That's something you need to send them to me about. But you can get all those Uncrustables like 10 to 12 bucks. You don't have to make them. It's easy. You just grab it out of the freezer. Be thankful that that's your son's only problem with sandwiches. Because like I said, sending them to me down the road, I had one patient only eat his roast beef sandwiches if the meat was arranged a certain way. Mm-hmm. Similar to living room curtains.
2: Okay. Is this Hunter here this week? I haven't...
3: Hunter! He wanted to stay at the island.
2: I'm sure he did.
3: Come on, bud. Let's go. Wheels up.
2: World-renowned life coach, LCTB. Thank you for, what you do.
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1: That's right. 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

0: 101 WJRR, Orlando's Rock Station. It's Lynch and Taco's commercial free workday rock block. Not done yet. No, there's a few more tunes to go, and then Taco.
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0: And I hate to do this, and I know we do this on a fairly consistent basis, but Bigfoot believers are going to be very upset again this morning.
1: Don't stir them up. Come on.

0: There's never a shortage of dumb people doing really stupid things. Welcome to another edition of Idiotology with Lynch and Taco, 101.1 WJRR. 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
1: All right, big thank you to Petty's Meats on State Road 434 in Longwood, just west of I-4. 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
0: Keep Petty's Meats in mind this football season when you're doing your grilling. 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Petty's Meats, they got you covered. You can get some burgers there, some appetizers, big steak.
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0: Hey, when you were there this past weekend, keg was, did you tap the keg, or was it too early?
1: Well, it was 5 after 10 Saturday morning. I'm not judging, but there were a few folks there that, you know.
0: I would have been one of the few. Again, Petty's Meats. 434 in Longwood.
1: Teach his own.
0: Mm-hmm. Right off of I-4. It's on 434 in Longwood.
1: We love Petty's. One trip there, you'll be a customer for life.
0: Monday through Saturday, 10 to 6.
1: 41-year-old man in Jacksonville named Christopher Herndon.
0: Duval.
1: Drug dealer. Uh-huh. Also, I guess he liked to kind of chronicle his life, and he had a journal that he kept.
0: And he wrote down all his drug dealing things?
1: Well, I don't know how much in the specifics as to the actual deals, but he did, in one of the journal entries, write, quote, "No police will come to me," unquote. Trying to manifest that, I guess, out there.
0: Okay.
1: All it did was manifest a SWAT team that busted through his door and seized 849 grams of fentanyl. Which is enough for about 400,000 potentially lethal doses. Oh, he also had a kilo of meth, 1.3 kilos of coke, 57 grams of crack, and 14 grams of pot.
0: My God.
1: And then there was the $12,000 in cash in his notebook.
0: And well, I'm sure the guns. It's always drugs, cash, guns.
1: Maybe the notebook was a ledger. You're going to have a ledger, right? Your balance sheet.
0: You know I have a ledger at home. You ready?
1: We got to get you going with the Excel spreadsheet.
0: No. That'd be too much of a pain in the ass. I'm talking about to keep my... Yes, I'm one of the guys out there that balances my checkbook. And since the little memo things in a checkbook, I know nobody's used one in forever, but since the little memo things are so small, I use a big ledger. The lady at the bank turned me on to it. It's awesome.
1: I so rarely write a check that when I do, because my wife keeps track of that stuff.
0: Yeah.
1: If I'm home and something's being done where I need to give somebody a check for something, I write the check out. I have to stop for a moment to make sure I'm doing it properly.
0: Wait, I haven't done this in like 4 years.
1: Exactly. And then I do, as a courtesy, go in and write down the check number, the date, and in the description line, you know, what it was. But you know my handwriting.
0: Can't read it.
1: She'll just go, just... She goes, instead of writing it in there, just kind of note it on the side, and I'll write it in. She started asking me that 32 years ago, and still working on it.
0: Mm-hmm.
1: Still working on it.
0: All I do, date, name of the place, amount. That's it.
1: Bigfoot believers, I hate to say we told you so, but we told you so.
0: Now, don't make it we. Pat's telling you so.
1: We had a Bigfoot scare in a small town in Maine. Turned out to be something much different than Bigfoot. After receiving an unusually high number of calls reporting Bigfoot sightings,
0: it's a bear.
1: Police in Damariscotta, Maine, launched an investigation.
0: Mm-hmm.
1: The officers eventually tracked down the creature and discovered what was going on here. It's a guy in the Bigfoot suit.
0: Oh, it was.
1: Around. Yeah.
0: They caught him in the actual suit.
1: Yes.
0: Yeah.
1: Despite the obviously disappointing end to the mystery, the department did praise its residents for being eagle-eyed and on alert. It's because it's better to see something and say something than to have regrets later.
0: Does he? Yeah, like when it eats a family of four, that Bigfoot.
1: I should have called the cops. I knew it.
0: So does he get in trouble for that? I mean, all he's doing is dressing up. If anything, you could say, hey, you're keeping the myth alive.
1: Right. Well, yeah, no, there's no no charges or anything here that I see. There's nothing preventing you or I or for anyone, like you just said, from getting a realistic-looking Bigfoot outfit and running around in it.
0: Yeah, it's kind of what I'm figuring.
1: Which is what's going on in a lot of wooded areas in the country, I'm fully convinced of.
0: This is great until you come across that trigger-happy hunter who goes, I'm proving it once and for all.
1: Bag me a Bigfoot.
0: Shoot you square in the head.
1: It's actually some guy named Carl from two towns over.
0: Uh-huh.
1: Now Carl's dead.
0: What you got mounted on the wall there?
1: It's Carl.
0: Yeah. That's Bigfoot. Well, he was posing as it. That's why they let me mount him.
1: Safe to say most of us have an aversion to cockroaches.
0: Mm-hmm.
1: Nasty.
0: I know there's people that they don't bug you. I understand.
1: I see what you
0: you're
1: did
0: tough there. Like that.
1: A bug joke.
0: No.
1: There's a Nobel Prize for Chemistry that is being awarded to a recent study that found cockroach milk has triple the energy content of dairy milk.
0: Is that what comes out when you step on them? That white? It's got to be.
1: Again, I would assume maybe that could be, but...
0: And I know there's also somebody thinking, do they have nipples? We learned it on...
1: The milk comes from the Pacific beetle cockroach, one of the few cockroach species that gives birth to live young and feeds them a nutrient-rich liquid. So I guess there are, in some species of cockroaches, nipple... Inside the developing young, the liquid forms tiny protein crystals, and researchers found that those crystals contain more than three times the energy of the same amount of cow's milk.
0: Just talking about it's gross. Ugh. I'll stick to the cow's milk.
1: So, I'm one of the folks who, I can't wrap my head around the idea of almond milk.
0: I don't give in either.
1: I'm straight up whole vitamin D milk.
0: I'll do the what do I have in there right now? Low fat.
1: So I want you to think next time you're in the grocery store there in the dairy aisle and there's 8 gazillion different types of milk. Add another row.
0: God.
1: 100% organic cockroach milk. Who's going to jump on that bandwagon?
0: Somebody, now that it's out there. But you know how many roaches?
1: Well, oh, God, yeah, it's probably more per gallon than anything that's being sold as milk right now.
0: Oh, it's probably
1: way more.
0: Probably the cost of a keg of beer.
1: For one little, you know, quart or whatever.
0: Mm-hmm.
1: Cockroach milk.
0: Harry and the Hendersons. Did you ever watch that? You didn't, did you?
1: No, that's not a Pat Lynch movie.
0: That is definitely not a Pat Lynch, but it was a good movie. That's in the Taco Bob category, people.
1: Did you know that China has a 19-year-old female basket player that's 7'4"?
0: She's a basket player?
1: Basketball player.
0: 7'4"?
1: 7'4", 19 years old.
0: How is it that...
1: China can grow them tall, but Japan, it's...
0: No, China can grow them tall, but... Okay, that sounds weird, China could... Why is it the most people from China are shorter? But they all of a sudden get these couple. I mean, we have a couple here in America, but they're far and few between. You got Yao Ming over there.
1: About however many billion people they have.
0: That's what it is.
1: You slight percentages there. You're going to have a few that break the curve.
0: Mm-hmm. Or she drank cockroach milk.
1: You know.
0: No, she probably has boobs, too.
1: Packed with protein, Taco.
0: First ever.
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1: Three songs to choose from. Your choices were Don't Stand So Close to Me, Roxanne, or King of Pain. Man, it was going back and forth, but Roxanne took the win. Let's see who takes the tickets, five-finger death punch tickets, from Sanford, Jen Wibble.

0: Thank you for rocking on the job with us. 101.1 WJRR, Orlando's Rock Station. Lynch and Taco Morning Show. I'm Pat Lynch. Taco Bob across from me.
1: Normally a gentleman by the name of Paramore Brown would be joining us for Diary of a Black Man, but he had something come up. And you know what we say, family comes first.
0: All good. All good. Yeah, so he'll be back for the segment next week. Oh, we've had some of you asking about the riverboat trip we've got going, coming up a week from Friday.
1: As of yesterday.
0: As of yesterday afternoon, right around 3, there were 20 spaces left.
1: How many are left now? I do not know. But you can sign up if they're still available at the JRR Facebook page. It's Rock the River. Celebrating 30 years of this show.
0: Thank you to you.
1: Yeah.
0: Yeah. The only reason we're here doing this is because you all have
1: supported it for so long.
0: Supported it and said, keep doing this, fellas. So, and that's our plan for as long as you'll keep supporting us. So let's get together and have a big hangout.
1: So Friday, September 18th, we're going to board the Barbara Lee. Your entrance gets you live music from Magi, Orlando's own Magi. We're going to be giving away prizes throughout the couple hours. You get a couple cold beers.
0: It's a riverboat that sails out of Sanford.
1: Yeah.
0: Right down under the St. John's. All right.
1: Adults only cruise. Great way to kick off the weekend. There is a cash bar available.
0: And food as well if you want to eat while you're out on the Friday evening excursion. Top of JR Facebook page, as Taco mentioned, get them while they last because space is very limited at this point.
1: And if it sold out already, sorry.
0: So I saw this. I'm like, huh? And then it's explained. You know what drug is making a comeback? What drug category?
1: Oh, wow. There's so many.
0: It's one you specifically joke about and have also created.
1: Oh, Quaalude water?
0: Quaaludes are making a comeback.
1: Kind of makes sense. I mean, Xanax.
0: Well,
1: chills.
0: Well, Quaaludes were a big 70s thing, right? And then the euphoria inducing sleeping pills is basically what they rolled out as, and they found that you could get relief from pain from it. And it really just made you a bowl of Jell-O. What is fueling the comeback, and what has been fueling the Quaalude comeback?
1: I couldn't tell you. Is it because of what I said with Quaalude water, where it chills everybody out?
0: No, that's a fantasy thing that you have would like to market.
1: Well, I'm wondering if this is coming back because they said America's too wound up. Let's chill them all out.
0: You can blame Leonardo DiCaprio and his role as Jordan Belfort in The Wolf of Wall Street.
1: All right.
0: In which, you know, if you're familiar with that movie, it's one of my favorite movies. Belfort, I like to party.
1: Without a doubt.
0: And there's those scenes where he's just completely looted out, and despite how pathetic it comes across, it's still kind of, oh, wow, man. He still managed to hold it enough together to get home. And so a lot of folks are pinning the attraction to these because of that movie and pop culture influencing day-to-day life. That the drugs were kind of run out of existence here in the U.S. when the pharmaceutical industry complied with a government order to stop producing them, which they did, and they went away.
1: They're back.
0: Well, they're back because now underground illicit labs are, you know, have figured out how to manufacture these things and thus turn a profit.
1: Somebody said, I'm always thinking about Quaaludes.
0: Those were the days, right? Just,
1: they're back.
0: I think back to that time period where I am now associating some folks who I looked at as older people then, who were a little bit off but always seemed kind of chill. They can probably loot it out a little.
1: Yeah.
0: Friends, parents.
1: Without a doubt.
0: Maybe some extended family members.
1: That and a lot of weed.
0: Right. So, Quaaludes.
1: The older people.
0: No, do you remember that? Oh, yeah. The big folks.
1: Well, we had it when I was a kid. It was the kids, and you had the teenagers, man. Look at the teenagers. They're so cool. And then it was, oh, yeah, old people.
0: The old people were the ones who always ordered you to eat at the kids' table at Thanksgiving.
1: 26 years old.
0: Damn them.
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0: 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Great, honest employees, and they reflect the values of the guy who runs the thing and established Mills Air in 1992. 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
1: 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And the coolest thing about that powerhouse, their pricing is fair. 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And yes, it's affordable. 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
0: 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I feel like a
1: woman. Yam, yam, yeah. Enough talk. It's time to rock.
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0: 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Cruising in on attention pays time. Another prize opportunity. You want to go see Black Veil Brides?
1: If you're the first one through on the phone lines with the correct answer for a question, well, you're going to Black Veil Brides.
0: We'll throw it your way right after Metallica on JRR.

0: Rocking you on the job. This is 101.1 WJRR Orlando's Rock Station. Lynch and Taco Morning Show. I'm Pat Lynch. Taco, you and I have easily agreed on what we think we should quiz about this morning for Attention Pays.
1: Oh, yeah, the super healthy milk, right?
0: Yes. There's some milk that is produced that is way healthier than, say, dairy milk in general, or any of the side, you know, types of milk that have, you know, come out over the years. Not one that I think would be easily marketed.
1: Oh, God, no.
0: If it ever did come to market, despite its health benefits. Tell us where that milk is coming from that is, what did they say, three times as nutritious?
1: I believe it was, yeah, three times.
0: Per serving.
1: Where does it come from? If you know the answer, the number to call is 407-916-1011.
0: If you're the first one through with the right answer, we will set you up with tickets to see the Black Veil Brides presented by JRR. Fair enough.
1: 407-916-1011. Good luck.
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0: Attention Pays question this morning. We're talking milk. Not traditional cow's milk, but...
1: Oh, God, I wish it was.
0: What do researchers say is nearly three times more nutritious than, you know, standard dairy milk? Who had the answer, Taco?
1: Taylor from DeBerry knew that was cockroach milk.
0: Ugh. Oh, God, man.
1: No way.
0: No, no, and no.
1: Whoa!
0: Well, that certainly puts an exclamation on things this morning, I think. Taylor, congrats. You've got the Black Veil Brides tickets. We'll have more of these tomorrow.
1: I'll get Taylor's info. You may want to scurry quick.
0: I'm going to do that after I say thank you for listening. Make the most of your day. We'll be back with you tomorrow morning at 5.
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0: Rock and Roll Hall of Famers, the White Stripes. I wonder how Motley Crue and Motorhead and even the Monkees feel about all that. Ah, not my issue to take up. It's Orlando's Rock Station, 101.1 WJRR. Corey Roddick from Mel Taylor with Five Finger Death Punch and Baby Metal.
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101.1 WJRR, Orlando's rock station. What's happening? My name is Corey Rodnikin from Mel Taylor on this Wednesday of ours. How are we going to rock this thing? You can let me know. Actually, I'm relying on you. Open up the free iHeartRadio app, please. Then hit the talkback button. That's the red microphone shape button at the bottom of the screen. You hit that, whatever you have to say comes to us here in the studio so we can rock your Wednesday at JRR.

Man, youth is wasted on the young. When I graduated from high school 30 years ago in the summer of 1996, my graduation present was to go to the opening night of the Kiss reunion tour in Detroit, right? I'd wanted that my whole life. I was finally getting it. The opener that night was Alice in Chains, who I paid zero attention to because they weren't Kiss, and that's on me. Kids are stupid. My darkest days with JRR,

We are Orlando's Rock Station, 101.1 WJRR. What's happening? Corey Roddick in. Dude, it's crazy to believe that it's been 2 years since Linkin Park came back from out of nowhere. Gave us a new album, new tour, got a new documentary hitting theaters September 30th. But we never forget where they began. R.I.P. St. Chester. Lost is on JRR. Just a

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1: We are getting closer to the big show at the Amp, Breaking Benjamin, along with Chevelle. It's happening October 19th. One of the many shows we want to get you into for free. Let's get you a pair right now. All you got to do is hit the website, wjrr.com/contest. Stay in while you're clicking.

I would never condone smoking joints. Not me, never. So Orlando's Rock Station, 101.1 WJRR, Corey Roddick for Mel Taylor, doing this thing for your Wednesday, Demand and Never Tell. Comes right after this from 3 Days Grace. Check out The Good Life with JRR.

So we're just a couple weeks out from Metallica officially kicking off their residency at the Sphere in Las Vegas. They call it Life Burns Faster. And I had such high, lofty goals. My 17-year-old, finally, he's doing his teenage Metallica thing. I've been waiting for this since he was a baby. You think I can afford to get him to that show? Hell no, I'd be better off buying him a brand new car. And I can't even afford my own car. Metallica needs to remember where their fan base works. This is JRR.

Well, we all got sick of seeing it the weekend that Taylor Swift got married all over social media. But I bet you there was one person who was even angrier than us. Jonathan Davis from Korn. He got married that day, too. I kind of don't think he got as much attention. Well, I'm saying it. Congratulations, buddy. 101.1 WJRR, Orlando's rock station. See this? I'm just brown-nosing. So when I get married next year, maybe he'll wish me a happy wedding. Or send me some of that sweet Korn cash. God knows I've given them enough through the years. It's JRR.

101.1 WJRR, Orlando's rock station. Corey Rodican for Mel Taylor. What are you feeling? We aim to please here at JRR. Got a tune in mind? 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

101 WJRR, Orlando's rock station. Corey Roddick for Mel Taylor on this Wednesday. Going to get you Oleander after Demanded Poppy. Check out New Way Out.

0: Your car is making that sound again? 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

Orlando's Rock Station, 101.1 WJRR. My name is Corey Roddick, in for Mel Taylor. There are a few bands in this world that mean to me what Linkin Park does. And I think we all thought we heard the end of them in 2017, but we're going to know the whole story of putting it back together from the loss of Chester Bennington to the new From Zero album when the documentary Unshatters hits theaters on September 30th. You got it out, JRR?

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Orlando's Rock Station. 101.1 WJRR. My name is Corey Roddick. These guys in Alien Ant Farm, they've built an entire career off this Michael Jackson cover. You'd think with his recent resurgence in popularity, they'd do it again. Get him another quarter century. Smooth Criminal is on JRR.

0: 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And a Halloween experience you don't want to miss. 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

I've never been stoned in my life. Guarantee it. That's a lie. It's 101.1 WJRR, Orlando's Rock Station. Corey Roddick for Mel Taylor, bringing you Slipknot.

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0: Air Queen, and they're rocking your Wednesday. It's 101.1 WJRR, Orlando's rock station. Corey Roddick in for Mel Taylor. We are going to hook up with a bunch of cool stuff. We always do because we're generous like that. Our parents raised us, right? This time, we are going to send you to Nashville so you can check out the legendary ZZ Top. 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

We are 101.1 WJRR, Orlando's rock station. Corey Roddick in. Going to tell you all about the Summer of Rock Happy Hours with Taco Bob. That info on the way for you after this from Evanescence. Check out Afterlife.

We are 101.1 WJRR. Corey Rodican from Mel Taylor. 2027, going to be a big year for Linkin Park. They're going to get their star on the Hollywood Walk of Fame. And I know what I have to do. I was there in 2006 when Motley Crue got their star. Sold everything I owned to be there. Same thing with Slash in 2012. My kid's never been to Hollywood, and we love Linkin Park. I know what I have to do here.

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Wow, she's got issues? I promise, I don't know anybody like that at all, least of all my second wife. Orlando's Rock Station, 101.1 WJRR. Corey Roddick getting out of here. Dude, thanks for letting me hang with you. If you're drinking, that's cool. Don't be driving. If you're in recovery, don't be drinking. We got this. High five, recover loudly. And Disturbed rocks you Wednesday. It's 101.1 WJRR.

Five Finger Death Punch performed yesterday, Red Rocks, Colorado, and they streamed it live on Veeps. You might want to check Veeps out. You might still be able to catch that show. Five Finger Death Punch, 101.1 WJRR. Here's the end.

101.1 WJRR, it's Chumlee. It's back. The NFL season opener is tonight. And on a Wednesday, which is weird. Usually starts on a Thursday. Football is-

101.1 WJRR sending you and a guest on a sweet cruise. Chris Jericho's Rockin' Wrestling Rager. All the details on how to win. You've got a little bit of time left to get signed up. We'll get to it after Trapped.

0: 101.1 WJRR has your shot to rock the high seas aboard Chris Jericho's Rockin' Wrestlin' Rager at Sea. This will be the seventh epic voyage. They've been doing this once a year for the past 7 years, and it's a lot of fun. You'll set sail from Miami to Bimini, Bahamas aboard the Norwegian Jewel in September. You and a guest could win Ocean View Cabin for two, $1,000 travel stipend. That should buy some drinks, maybe get you in the casino a little bit. You'll get admission to all the concerts, comedy shows, and wrestling on board. You know, Chris Jericho's band, Fozzy's going to be there, some wrestlers on the boat. This will be a great time. 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

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All the info on Chris Jericho's Rock and Wrestling Rager at Sea. You'll be taking a cruise in November should you win, and you have until Sunday to sign up. Fozzy's going to be on that boat performing. Here's their song, Judas.

Today is National When Pigs Fly Day. You know, it's the sentence that celebrates what you say after phrases like, the Jets will make the playoffs. When pigs fly, you get it. Disturbed. 101.1 WJRR.

Tampa band Never Tell with Sleep Theory. That's coming up after 3 days grace. Here's I Hate Everything About You. 101.1 WJRR.

Look, it's almost quitting time on a Wednesday short work week. You've only got two more days till the weekend. I like it. Stone Sour, 101.1 WJRR. Here's Bother.

If it's your birthday today, happy birthday. You share a birthday with Adam Sandler, the comedian. I didn't realize Adam Sandler is 60 years old today. He doesn't look it. Certainly doesn't act it, right? Poppy's next. Puddle of Mud, 101.1 WJRR.

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101.1 WJRR, NFL season opener. That's tonight, kickoff 8:15. Yeah, I don't know about you, but I'm excited about the NFL. I'm ready to watch Taylor Swift watch football again. It's going to be great.

Well, hopefully you're driving home. Your Wednesday work day is behind you. You're over the hump. It's the downhill slope to the weekend. House of Pain, 101.1 WJRR.

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Guns N' Roses, Sweet Child of Mine. That song, 38 years ago today, was number one on the rock charts. Yeah, love Guns N' Roses. 101 on WJRR. Here's Stone Temple Pilots.

So apparently in San Francisco, there's a mansion shortage. Yeah, all those AI tech bros with a lot of money are having trouble finding their perfect giant home because there's no mansions available. So Metallica drummer Lars Ulrich, he's cashing in. Details after Metallica. 101.1 WJRR.

The band Bush working on their 11th studio album. Yeah, they're hard at it. Gavin Rossdale now 60 years old. That dude looks great for 60. Although he does look like he got his face stretched just a little bit. Shh, I won't tell. Rise Against is next. Bush Glycerine, 101.1 WJRR.

0: 101.1 WJRR, it's Chumlee. It's back. The NFL season opener is tonight. And on a Wednesday, which is weird. Usually starts on a Thursday.
1: Football is

Chris Jericho's Rockin' Rager. The t-shirt alone is going to be awesome. Actually, Rockin' Wrestling Rager, Klinger. I want you on this boat. I'll give you the blueprint for success in just a couple of minutes.

You know, it really is quite pleasant and quite cool for Tom Petty's daughter on Instagram to take pictures and post them so that we can see when she was a little kid and her badass dad was playing her songs on a guitar.